gonna have some fun on the Happy Kingdom place. I'm gonna meet my friend at the beach cafe. We'll laugh and talk and drink a lot of muscadet. Life's flowing at a very slow pace. Aperitif is endless. My happy kidney place, happy kidney place. Life goes so easy on happy kidney place. Happy kidney place. Life goes easy on happy kidney place. Yeah. Old man playing pallets between the trees. A blue cloud is running in the summer breeze. Jack dog so smart with his Sunday bandana. He's sniffing in the painted dustbin. Maybe looking for a bishop's bone. Mammy Franny will make for us a big kick of ass tonight. First one to finish wins the pint at the bar.

This morsel clothes that I stir at the cat. I'm gonna listen to a few blues at Kevin's flat. Now, too much choreo tonight, an absent in the end. All girls talking, but I don't understand. But I'm sure I am the only one who doesn't. Slow down, Olga, please. Thank you. I think it's time for me to have a piss now. I go downstairs to the corner. Don't wanna need to, I'm watching the stars. I feel

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Extensible soul. But it appeared sometimes when I was walking.

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1: I take my licks in a storm, bitch do me wrong. Yeah, still fucking till six in the morning. Son, half flooded out the wrist to reward. Damn, they don't make them like this anymore.
2: Yeah, I fuck my bitch when I'm bored. Rich from the poor. Drunk high, stumbling off the shit to record.
3: Video vixen, she copped a tiss from the store, said,
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0: Next. Crucifixion.
1: Yes.
0: Good. Out of the door, line on the left, one cross each.
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0: Good. Out of the door, line on the left, one cross each. Next. Crucifixion.
3: No, freedom.
0: What?
3: Freedom for me. They said I hadn't done anything so I could go free and live on an island somewhere.
0: Oh, well, that's jolly good. Well, off you go then.
3: Nah, man, you're putting your leg. It's crucifixion, really.
0: Oh, I see. Very good, very good.

0: hack, yeah.
1: Rex is on a beat, break a boy energy, yeah.
0: I'm sick.
1: SL, yeah. DJ Teddy Jam, yeah.
0: Let's go.

0: Yeah, our hit him with vibe, hit him with kind, hit him with type, but not hit him with size. Sacred the other day, our hair sacrifice. Super Miss Bell, the Amyama 2005.
1: Nana, Nitty. Make a fush at any man and pursue with Yimmy P. The type, see, I walk in the woman who want me, and you won't make a round. Look at me, Yimmy.
0: Intermediate, I'm going to tell you that become. I'm finding Kosiku Masemona Yantong. Don't see Anna Atom. 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
0: Fuse in your bad. 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
1: Watu antena, one soto TV remote. One ten and one minute I was out with your board. Once in number 18 in answer, man, boom, we're a school that 3 nights.

Hey, remember me back in the days when I tell you say one day the money go gather. Who poverty behind the scene and no one see you feel when I'm making the cheddar. They will do some more cause I be unstoppable, carry the message everywhere, be telling the people say my caga party don't enter, you chop and you drink.